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6: Because way it's 12 o'clock, wakai, get that protein in. Happy Friday. Hey, let's end the week off with a bang. We've only got a few more hours. Stay in it, stay to course. We've got some brandy, Sons of Zion. But here's the Black Seeds of Cool Me Down. It's Beat of the South.

Baby Waiata, Pōtereana by the Brothers Sons of Zion. Shout out to Riapo and Matt, love their Waiata. Some of the best reggae from Aotearoa. Got some Bruno Mars, Kino Watson, Brandy with Best Friend right now. Don't go anywhere, you're on Tahu.

0: Nihau Ma, there's Bruno Mars with Risk It All up there. Waiata, one of the best vocalists. He's got that range, man. We've got Chris Brown and Leon Thomas, Aotearoa, Dietrich, Slow It Down, coming up, the Beat of the South.
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Bahu FM kohone tēnei. 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And that's that time of the day. Hey, whakatau ki first of the day. I'll let you know in the next break. Don't go anywhere. We've got some Benny Man, Zane. But here's Chris Brown and Leon Thomas. Me tō rau a banger falling. You're on tahu.

Welcome, that was Benny Man with Fella Boy featuring Janet Jackson. Ko te whakatau ki o te rā for your Rā Mere Friday. He iti te kōpara, ka tahi, ka tau. Even the small kōpara bowbird can find its place to land, you know. You don't have to be the biggest or loudest to make your mark. Just keep moving, keep showing up. 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That's ouch. We've got some chingy coming up to finish our 12 o'clock sub-tribe and casual healing. Rihanna, but here's my more music with Kawea.

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11: What's goodie, it's 1 o'clock, you'll be with me all the way to 3 o'clock, two more hours. Happy Friday, hope you're having a great day so far. Let's finish strong, we've got some Boyz II Men, Deluxe Project, but here's House of Shame of Have You Ever Seen the Rain? The beat of the sun.

0: Are are mai ki tahu FM, that's Corolla with Under the Covers. Coming up after the break, we've got UB40 Rania Prehama. And then we've got the one and only LAB. Shout out to my boy Miharo with YOY, the Be The Self.
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Mahu FM up the mighty All Blacks, black on black, big game this weekend. Boys have been carving it up over in the South Africa, but hey, new week, new goal. Let you know who they'll be taking on what day, New Zealand time. Don't miss it. We've got some delicious treats.

Kahue Finn's Delishev, Toya Mai up the All Blacks Black on Black big game this weekend. This Sunday they'll be taking on the Springboks, 23rd of August, 3 a.m. New Zealand time, Alice Park, Johannesburg. Hey, it's going to be a big game. Go the mighty All Blacks, bring it home, man. South Africa, tough team. Stay in it, let's go. We've got some Lost Tribe, Aotearoa, Uncles Neo, but here's Tuari Brothers with Te Pū, the beat of the South.

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You're welcome. Those Fugees of No Woman, No Cry. Up next, we've got Arrested Development, my boy Sam V. Also, he won the Best Soul R&B Artist at the Pacific Music Awards last week. So shout out to him with his banger coming up, Rolling Your Eyes. But here's Paige of Te Aroha. You're on Tahu.

0: No, my hockey mic did. There was a wrist of development with Ease My Mind. If I can, I thought there were Kodari Keilani featuring Usher, Kendrick Lamar, and SZA with Luther. Up next, the beat of the South.
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That Waata Kehlani featuring Usher, Shoulda Never. You know, we're nearly finishing summer, spring's on way, and we've got festivals coming up at the end of the year, so I'll let you know a nicey little show, that's happening, and I've seen some artists, bands on there who deserve to be on there, some nicey vibes, one of my favourite reggae bands are on there too, so I'll let you know what this show is, where it's going down, don't miss it, let you know. Next break, we've got Craig David Rongo, but here's Cody Reed, Flow Your Head Down.

FM. That was Craig David of 7 Days. We're nearly finishing winter. It's nearly the end of the year already, and we've got some nasty shows going down. We've got 8th Wonder. It's a bit of a new festival vibe. Rotorua Village Green Saturday, January 23rd, and then Brisbane Eaton's Hill Outdoors Saturday, January 30th. Te Wehi, L.A.B. Sir, Dave Dobbin, Aradna. One of my favourite reggae bands right now, Sun and Water, Lady Six, Kerala. It's all happening. Follow the Sun and Water for more details. A great little show for after the new year. Get real naihi, 8th Wonder, vibey, vibey. Sun and Water to the world. Shout out to my boy, Diamond, and his goated papa, Jamie Ferguson. Catch a fight. Ex-member, plays the saxophone, Hamathi. Hey, anyway, vibes on vibes, get your tickets, get amongst it. Finish, ta-da, on your Friday, we've got Beyonce, Teddy Sims, Rob Ruha.

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7: Kia ora, e te whānau, here's a cheeky look at tomorrow's weather. Around Te Waipounamu, o Tautahi is looking mostly cloudy with a high of 16 though, so not quite sure weather, but we're getting closer. Up in Kaikoura, 16 degrees as well, plenty of sunshine, perfect weather for spotting whales, seals, or your mate who's been ghosting the group chat. Over on the coast, Hokitika, 14 degrees with a few showers hanging about. Pretty much a standard West Coast welcome committee. Timaru is turning it on with a toasty 18 degrees. Fine conditions, frosty star, Aupōpō. It's giving winter in the morning, spring by lunchtime energy. Otiputi, 17 degrees after some early frost and fog. If your windscreen's frozen tomorrow morning, that's not a glitch. That's just Dunedin being Dunedin. And down in Waihopai, expect a high of 16 with the fine weather after a chilly start. A good day to get outside before the weekend decides to show off. Koe te matapai, uerere ma te wai, pou namu.
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7: Kia ora, kia ora, mauri ora. 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Yes!

0: Omi Mitchell, a cheerleader. A cheerleader. So wherever you're listening from, whether it's in the waka, mahi, or you're already counting down to knock off time, settle in and let me be your passenger for the ride home. Anei a Dave and Tim's, me te waia to rain dance. 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
1: 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Today was Teachers Only Day at their kura. 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

0: Tau FM, hone, he roha pismete wai ata karanga karanga worth of course towers. 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
1: It's Whakawhetai Pride. What are you grateful for today?
2: I'm grateful for my mahi. I just got back from a noho marae. We learned some of our cultural stories, the stories of our tupuna, and it was fun getting out there in the marae. It shows us what our mahi is really all about, the iwi.
1: It's Whakawhetai Pride. What are you grateful for today?
3: Pretty grateful to be able to celebrate some of our pretty cool ngaitahu, like councillors / MP candidates, Craig Pauling and Jan Cromwell from Te Waka Ponamu, and the wider team, the Tane, who'll be heading off to IVF World Sprints in Singapore. Like, how cool to be able to celebrate people from o tautahi, no ngaitahu.
1: It's Whakawhetai Pride. What are you grateful for today?
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Take a moment to acknowledge your progress and give thanks for the lessons, the people who helped you along the way, and the opportunities still to come. 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He koruka whāriki, he koruka tupu. Growth is ongoing, and so are the possibilities. Mic drop! 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
8: Kia ora, kia ora, Māori, ora. 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
1: Yeah.
0: Yeah, I miss you going to Kura too. 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
0: Yeah, I miss your kayako too. 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Ia ha kōrua I te rangi nei, auraki?
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0: Yeah. And what you do here today at Tahu FM?
1: Watch the phone.
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2: I was going to sing that song.
1: No, you said another song.
2: I said Matariki.
1: Oh, you did too. I love you sang sister's song.
3: Say, Waita Wai Punarangi.
2: Oh,
1: yeah, no. Yeah, you can sing that Matariki
2: song. No,
1: why?
2: Because.
1: Yeah, hi.
2: Fine, I'll just sing Akama.
1: Oh, yeah, cool.

0: YouTube and Nifu.
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1: Okay, kōrua, kōrero mai.
2: Whakaro mai, kia tai o fēn.
0: Ki te kura whakapumai me whanau tai.
3: What do you want, man? My girl just caught me. You made her catch you? I don't know how I let this happen.
4: The who?
3: The girl next door, you know? I don't know what to do.
4: So it was

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2: 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Yeah.

0: Man featuring Crazy Bone with Water Riding, Anaitangaka Hihiko. This is a real heart-touching conversation between a papa and his son that I wanted to play for you all since Father's Day is around the corner. Whakarongomai.
1: I think there's a lot of people that throw the word around sacrifice. Someone like myself that didn't grow up with a father, there is none. There is only you.
2: What's the hardest thing about being my dad?
1: Trying to be someone that you're proud of. If you ever decide to have kids or you ever get the opportunity to have kids, it's something that you will understand. Every single step that I take is always met with the question of if this is something that's going to make you proud. What's one thing you wish I did differently?
2: I just stay home more often instead of going to work all day so I can see you more. That's it.
1: I feel that's it. What's something small I do that you really like?
2: Just say good morning. Wake me up.
1: Yeah?
2: Yeah. Give me a move, because I don't be lazy. Just small things. Just talking to me, anything. Just being normal.
1: I enjoy that too.
2: Did I turn out how you thought I would?
1: I think you turned out way better, to be honest. You just continue to surprise me. It's really exciting to see what you grow. It's pretty cool. Is there a moment with me you wish we could do again?
2: Everything.
1: Yeah?
2: Just my whole life, do it again. Being born, going to the movies, watching Jurassic World, going to the arcade, doing everything. Now that I'm getting older, I start to realize that, like, it's kind of like going away now.

me man. So, mai mara I tēnei whakatauki o te rā, he koru ka whāriki, he koru ka tupu, one chapter unfolds, another is already beginning. Anei, Sammy Johnson me te waiata backstroke, keep it locked to the beat of the south, Tahu FM.

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1: It's Whakawhetau Pride. What are you grateful for today?
2: I'm grateful for my mahi. I just got back from a noho marae. We learned some of our cultural stories, the stories of our tupuna, and it was fun getting out there in the marae. It shows us what our mahi is really all about, the iwi.
1: It's Whakawhetau Pride. What are you grateful for today?
3: Pretty grateful to be able to celebrate some of our pretty cool ngaitahu, like councillors / MP candidates, Craig Pauling and Jan Cromwell from Te Waka Ponamu, and the wider team, the Tāne, who'll be heading off to IVF World Sprints in Singapore. 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
1: It's Whakawhetau Pride. What are you grateful for today?
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0: 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Also coming out, Kalani.

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1: Regulators. We regulate any stealing of his property. We're damn good, too. But you can't be any geek off the street. Gotta be handy with the...

OKFM, kura, Nate Dogg featuring, no, Warren G featuring Nate Dogg. Do I have to regulate? Okay, Wellington author and recently appointed Victoria University Professor of Te Reo Māori, Hona Black, has been keeping us on our linguistic toes since the publication of his first pukapuka, He Iti Te Kupu, Māori Metaphors and Similes in 2021. Then came Te Reo Kape Kape, Māori Wits and Humour in 2023, followed by Ngā Hapa Reo, Common Māori Language Errors in 2024. Now, this year in Mahuru for Te Wiki o Te Reo Māori comes Hona's latest book, He Kete Kiwaha, A Practical Guide to Māori Idioms. It is the first book on Māori Kiwaha in more than 25 years and is a result of his extensive research and consultations with Te Reo Māori experts. So keep an eye out, because these kiwaha, the everyday turns of phrase that give a language its character, are a key part of speaking a language fluently, and Te Reo Māori is rich in them. So keep an eye out for Hona Black's new pukapuka, He Kete Kiwaha, A Practical Guide to Māori Idioms, coming out this year for Te Wiki o Te Reo Māori. And they are Jordan with a Waimete Waiata Maku Anō featuring Mohi on Tahu.

Cocktail here for him, J-Lo, Mr. White, to Ginny from the block. Inai. Ko te whakataki o te rangi. He koru ka whāriki, he koru ka tupu. He koru ka whāriki.

too focused on what went wrong. 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So, on this Whakawhito Pride, take a moment to give yourself a little credit, right? 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You've made it through another week. 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So, he kōru ka whāriki, he kōru ka tupu. Keep growing, keep showing up, and keep backing yourself, e te whānau. Anei a Sam V featuring Brandon Shiraz, Pay No Mind, Tahu FM.

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8: Kia ora, kia ora, ora ko tai tātai ki te haora whakamutunga o te hōtaka nei, e kia nei te ihi. 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

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Just relax, whānau. It's not that serious. Here's a story, whānau, that's not that serious. We all know that Southlanders, they're built different, eh? They're tougher than an old pair of work boots, not bothered by a frost, and they can see sleet blowing sideways and still say, oh well, it's only a short day. Earlier this week, police put out a notice asking the public not to approach a man that they're looking for, but instead to contact the police if he has been seen. Now, most people will read that and think, yeah, fair enough. But this is Southland, cousins, we're talking about. I reckon there's an uncle out there somewhere thinking, ah, all goods. I'll go pick him up myself in the ute and have a little cordial. I mean, I'm heading out to Foursquare anyways. Honestly, I think whenever half of Tawaiponamu receives a police notice, they instantly become volunteer detectives, you know? Binoculars out, someone's bought a steak and cheese pie, and a group chat called the CSI of Tawaiponamu has been created.

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I know Natalie Coleman to what this will be on Tahu.

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FM Kanye West, Neo and Kerry Hill, submitted words to knock you down. If I can make a yote maramataka maori moa popo. And native we him to words. Do you care? 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

Pull out Sean Paul featuring Sasha Mitiweta, I'm Still in Love. 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
4: Oia nei ngā rongorongo kōrero o tēnei haora.
5: In this update, a sharp uptick in flu cases is expected to strain our health system. This year's numbers are the highest in 4 years, and hospitalizations in Auckland are the highest they've been for a decade. Canterbury University biological mathematician Michael Plank says there's been a late start to the increase, starting in August instead of the usual July. He says we're not out of the woods yet.
6: Could continue to increase for the next 2 or 3 weeks before hopefully the spring weather kicks in and turns the tide.
5: The ACT Party's promising to back the South Island as it talks up the mainland as an economic success story. Political reporter Ethan Griffiths has more.
7: The party's hosting its mainland campaign launch in Christchurch tonight, with leader David Seymour claiming more and more voters are drifting south for greater opportunities. He referred to South Island workers as producers and says Christchurch is an example to the rest of the country of how to grow in the face of immense challenges.
5: Seymour says the party has a strong contingent of South Island candidates who he hopes will join him in Parliament after November's election. A work and safety expert says any legal charges related to the Mount Maunganui landslide will likely come from the WorkSafe investigation. 6 people died in January after a landslide crashed down on the Mount Maunganui beachside holiday park. A review finds the council missed several opportunities to evacuate campers to safety in a preventable disaster. Barrister Garth Galloway says WorkSafe has 12 months from the time of the incident to lay charges.
8: One of the things that at WorkSafe will be looking at is whether the council, as part owner of that piece of land, owed a duty to the people who have so tragically died.
5: Some flights to Fiji have been cancelled or diverted over a contaminated batch of jet fuel. Air New Zealand says it's loading extra fuel, Qantas is using larger aircraft, and Virgin Australia is stopping to refuel in Vanuatu or New Caledonia. Nandi Airport is warning fuel shortages may continue until the end of the month. That's news. In sport, Rassie Erasmus has heard all the All Blacks' noise around the way the tourists want to play. The Springboks coach says there's no secret to the way Dave Rennie's side will want to play at pace across the series, beginning on Sunday morning our time. But Erasmus has listed all the obstacles to each side implementing their chosen game plan.
9: Individuals, tactics, set phases, kicking game, loose open running game, breakdown pressure. I think it's such a close contest. I don't think Dave can tell you who's going to win on Saturday, and I certainly can't tell you who's going to win on Saturday.
5: Some of Dave Rennie's players enjoyed last night's Ranfurly Shield upset by Northland over Canterbury more than others. Will Jordan saying he was cheering the Taniwha on because his Tasman Mako now get a challenge next weekend. The NPC action resumes tonight with Hawke's Bay hosting Manawatu. A home win would see the Magpies go top again over Northland. That's sport. I'm Stuart Willey.
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1: Oia nei ngā rongorongo kōrero o tēnei haora.
2: In this update, the ACT Party is pushing ahead with an idea to build a world-class cancer clinic, first floated by new candidate Paul Henry on the fly last month. Political reporter Ethan Griffiths has more.
3: When revealed as a candidate, Paul Henry said it was his dream to build the clinic, which he says would raise cancer care to the same level as Australia. The party's now formally adopted the idea, with David Seymour saying ACT would establish a philanthropic foundation and repurpose planned health funding. Seymour says the clinic would have campuses in Auckland and Christchurch and wants them open by 2035.
2: It's estimated to cost $2 billion, with ACT also promising to lift the cap on charitable donation tax credits. Clinicians across the country are reportedly drawing on COVID-era measures as influenza cases surge. Respiratory illnesses have reached their highest numbers since 2015, with 177 people hospitalised in Auckland last week. Health NZ is urging people to save emergency departments for emergencies as ambulance services struggle to meet demand. Police in Whangarei say a car crash in Maunga Karamea this afternoon has left people with serious injuries. Drivers are being urged to avoid the area, with emergency services still at the scene. New Zealand consumers are paying more for beef mince than ever. Agribusiness banking specialist Rabobank says the average retail price of a kilogram of beef mince is now well north of $24. Senior animal protein analyst Jen Corcoran says export demand is driving up prices at our supermarkets, which compete for the same product.
4: We expect that global demand, particularly for this lean trim product, to be strong over the next couple of years, so that is going to keep those prices elevated for a little bit longer yet.
2: New South Wales authorities admit their miscommunication saw a dead bushwalker's family go from a moment of euphoria to absolute grief. Searchers told police that 18-year-old Lily Hooper was alive. They went on to tell her family and State Premier Chris Minns, who announced it in Parliament. That's news. In sport, rugby's greatest rivalry is counting down to the real action kicking off on Sunday morning, with the Springboks and All Blacks coaches engaging in some pre-match mental games. But some of the New Zealand players had their eyes on a certain Ranfurly Shield game back home last night, as Northland executed their first successful Shield challenge in 48 years. Test star and Tasman Markhor player Will Jordan was pleased to see the Taniwha's big win over Canterbury.
5: Tassie got a Shield challenge next week, so I was rolling the tunnies home as well, so fins up.
2: As the Silver Ferns overseas exodus continues, Test mid-quarter Fern Maddie Gordon is switching Aussie Super Netball allegiances from the Queensland Firebirds to the West Coast Fever. And the Tall Ferns will play Canada in the semi-finals at the pre-Olympic basketball qualifying tournament in Mexico tomorrow. That's sport. I'm Stuart Willie.

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1: Hoia nei ngā rongorongo kōrero o tēnei haora.
2: In this update, clinicians across the country are reportedly drawing on COVID-era measures as influenza cases surge. Respiratory illnesses have reached the highest number since 2015, with 177 people hospitalised in Auckland last week. Health NZ is urging people to save emergency departments for emergencies as ambulance services struggle to meet demand. Bird flu has been detected in a third wild bird in Wairarapa. Testing has confirmed H5N1 in a northern giant petrel, found dead by a dock ranger on a remote beach at Cape Palliser. All three cases have been found in the Wellington region, the last one just over a month ago. MPI spokesperson Mary Van Andel says the risk to human health remains low.
3: Not something that's hugely surprising, I don't think, given what we know. This disease is circulating in pelagic seabirds in the Southern Ocean, but just, again, a detection on our coastline.
2: A work and safety expert says Tauranga city councillors are exempt from being criminally charged by WorkSafe for the Mount Maunganui landslide. A review finds the council missed several opportunities to evacuate campers to safety in a preventable disaster that left six people dead in January. Barrister Garth Galloway says if WorkSafe chooses to lay any charges, it will likely be against an organisation such as the council.
4: It's possible that they could look at the CEO as an officer and decide to investigate whether or not the CEO has discharged his obligations.
2: New Zealand's biggest playground for beer began pouring today. Beervana is welcoming more than 12,000 people to Wellington's Henry Stadium today and tomorrow. Around 65 breweries from New Zealand, Australia and Japan will set up shop. Festival director Ryan MacArthur is expecting a large out-of-town contingent.
5: 5% of attendees are coming from outside of Wellington. We've got about 600 people coming from Australia, and we've even got people coming from as far away as New York and British Columbia and the UK.
2: That's news. In sport, a long time coming for Cam Røygaard as he prepares to face the Springboks for just the second time in his career in 2 days' time. Røygaard's into his fourth season as an All Black, but injuries have meant his only game against South Africa was in 2023. Røygaard says he's been yearning for a chance to face them again.
6: Missed opportunity in 2024 because of injury, and then didn't get to play them again last year in New Zealand because of injury again. So, yeah, been waiting a few years for this opportunity and, yeah, hoping to be able to take that.
2: In tonight's NPC action, the still unbeaten Hawke's Bay have lived up to their reputation as hot favourites against Manawatu, the Magpies beating out the Turbos 59-17 in Napier. Yet another Silver Ferns not going to play at home next season, with mid-quarter Maddie Gordon switching Aussie Super Netball allegiances. She signed a 2-year deal to move from the Queensland Firebirds to the West Coast Fever. That's sport. I'm Stuart Willey.
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2: Koia nei ngā rongorongo kōrero o tēnei haora.
3: In this update, a warning, this year's flu outbreak could get worse before it gets better. It's the biggest flu surge in 4 years, with hospitalizations at a 10-year high in Auckland. Canterbury University biological mathematician Michael Plank says there's a new variant of flu which is bypassing existing immunity. He says he's concerned about the healthcare system.
4: This big flu wave will be putting additional pressure on hospitals and GP practices around the country.
3: The property developer behind a controversial housing plan at Canterbury's Pegasus Golf Course has vowed to fight on after being rejected for fast-track approval. Infrastructure Minister Chris Bishop said this week it should instead go through a normal RMA process. Developers Wolfbrook say they're curious about that decision given the scale of housing need. They say they're still committed to getting approval for 1,000 homes on the site. A claim there's an $80 million gap between Fire and Emergency New Zealand and the Professional Firefighters Union's pay plans. Fire and Emergency say an offer in December would have given them a 4.4% pay increase in two increments. FENS say their plan would cost $50 million for the next 4 years, while the union's would cost $130 million over the same period. National Commander Megan Stifler says their offer was made in good faith.
5: It is also a reasonable offer when you compare it to other government agencies, and we think it's an offer that should be considered by our workforce.
3: It'll soon be harder for people with overseas convictions for serious offending against children to bypass checks here. Rosie Leishman reports.
6: Changes to the Children's Act means overseas convictions for offences such as sexual offending against children, exploitation or kidnapping must now be considered in safety checks. From October 24th, new core children's workers with equivalent convictions can't be employed without an exemption. Ministry of Education's Helen Hurst says the change makes the rules clearer and better protects children's safety.
3: That's news. In sport, Springboks coach Rassie Erasmus has circled Game 3 of the four-match series against the All Blacks as the most important. He's named his side for Sunday morning's opener, leaving out captain Sia Khaleesi as the loose forward continues to recover from a hamstring injury. Erasmus says the third game in Soweto is really where it will all count.
7: We will definitely try our utmost to win the first test match. We've learned from the present Irish Lions series, we've learned from World Cup pool matches that a loss early, it's only going to determine in game three. You know, you can lose the first one and win the next two.
3: Hawke's Bay have gone 4-4 as they beat visiting Manawatu 59-17 in Napier. The Magpies' unbeaten run sees them go top of the competition again over Northland, whose stirring Ranfurly Shield victory over Canterbury last night was the Taniwha's first successful challenge in 48 years. And Warriors winger Alofiana Khan Pereira believes travel isn't now a burden for the Kiwi side. That's sport. I'm Stuart Willey.

0: Te kaumātahi karaka I te pō te wā, ki runga I a Tahu FM.
1: Oia nei ngā rongorongo kōrero o tēnei haora.
2: In this update, a sharp uptick in flu cases is expected to strain our healthcare system. This year's numbers are the highest in 4 years, and hospitalisations in Auckland are the highest they've been for a decade. Canterbury University biological mathematician Michael Plank says there's been a late start to the increase, starting in August instead of the usual July. He says we're not out of the woods yet.
3: Could continue to increase for the next 2 or 3 weeks before hopefully the spring weather kicks in and turns the tide.
2: Official tobacco sales are continuing to fall, but there are concerns it's because black market sales are doing the opposite. The latest annual tobacco returns show the volume of tobacco sold in New Zealand fell by more than 20% last year and has more than halved over the past decade. Associate Health Minister Casey Costello says there hasn't been a corresponding decline in smoking rates, which is likely due to the availability of black market cigarettes. She says it's harder to encourage people to quit when they can get their hands on cheap cigarettes, which is why they're cracking down on the illegal tobacco trade. A view enforcement of Airbnb rules is scattershot. The Ministry of Business, Innovation and Employment has ruled the owner of a unit in Christchurch's Gloucester Street can no longer offer short-term accommodation. Property lawyer Tina Huang says the Building Act is 20 years old and doesn't properly address the new world of short-term stays. And she says there seems to be inconsistent enforcement.
4: I wonder how many even in this building are actually doing short-term accommodation. It's probably not just this owner on their own.
2: A warning, the rapidly intensifying El Nino event could be the strongest in more than a century. The UK's Met Office says it could lead to droughts here and in South America. Shipping is also affected as the Panama Canal sharply cuts the number of ships allowed to pass through because of low rainfall. That's news. In sport, All Blacks coach Dave Rennie has rejected accusations from the Springboks that his team are flouting the law on a regular basis ahead of their tour opener this weekend. South Africa's assistant coach Felix Jones has listed complaints from the three franchise sides the tourists have played against, including tucked shoulders at rucks and pulling down malls. Rennie's offered this response.
5: I think Felix was pointing out a handful of things around, you know, we're clawing a leg. We did that once, we got penalised. We threw a guy across the line out once, got penalised. We were pulling back at the back of a mall, got penalised and sin-binned. So we've learnt.
2: In tonight's local NPC game, Hawke's Bay have maintained the last perfect record with a 59-17 beating of Manawatu. The Magpies hammering, putting them top again over Northland with a fourth straight win. Rugby League and the Broncos hung on to grab a gutsy win over the Raiders. The Brisbane side ending Canberra's hopes for a finals berth, winning 34-30. That's sport. I'm Stuart Willey.

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1: Oia nei ngā rongorongo kōrero o tēnei haora.
2: In this update, there are reports at least 6 people are dead and more than 90 injured after Russia struck a major shopping centre in central Ukraine. Local media reports mass damage and fires, with a second attack while the response to the initial strike was underway. BBC's Ukraine correspondent Dan Johnson says people are still trapped in the rubble and the death toll is expected to rise, with video showing parts of the strike.
3: That shows a drone diving from the sky towards the already burning shopping centre. There's an attempt, it sounds like, to try to shoot it down.
2: No cause for alarm after a third case of bird flu was found in a wild bird in the Wairarapa. The case of H5N1 has been found in a northern giant petrel found dead on a remote beach at Cape Palliser. All three cases have been detected in the Wellington region, the last just over a month ago. However, there's still no detections in poultry and no mass deaths of wild birds have been recorded. MPI spokesperson Mary Van Andel says the most recent bird was found by a dock ranger. She says out of an abundance of caution, they'll have people out on the coast to look out for any more sick or dead birds. The Travel Agents Association says it's not clear how a new tourism tax in Fiji will impact the cost of travel. The country quietly passed legislation to implement a 5% tourism services tax starting in September. TAANZ CEO Julie White says it will apply to accommodation, restaurants and activities, and operators are reporting different approaches to handling the tax.
4: Some are suggesting they might absorb the charge. Some are saying that they will charge when in destination.
2: 20 community groups will split over $9 million in government funding to deliver conservation projects around the country. Te Tau Mutu Runanga is one of the 20 recipients, receiving just over $500,000 to restore the wetland area of Cooper's Lagoon in Canterbury. That's news. Turning to sports now, and Hawke's Bay remain the only unbeaten team in the NPC after a resounding 59-17 win over Manawatū in Napier. The Magpies led 17-12 at the break, before running in 6 second half tries to blow away the Turbos. Lock Hunter Morrison continued his impressive start to the season with 2 tries. The Broncos have completed a remarkable comeback to end the Raiders' NRL finals hopes with a 34-30 win in Canberra. The defending premiers have overcome a 14-point deficit inside the final 20 minutes to record just their second win in 14 games. The Dolphins will remain firmly fixed inside the top 4 with a 34-16 win over the Eels in Brisbane. England have thumped Pakistan by an innings at 103 runs in their opening cricket test at Leeds. After posting 409 with the bat in their first innings, the hosts skittled a lacklustre Pakistan batting attack for 135 in their second innings. That's sport. I'm Kalia Strong.

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2: 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He kōrero anō kai Vote.nz. 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
4: Hoia nei ngā rongorongo kōrero o tēnei haora.
5: In this update, emergency services are at a major shopping centre in Ukraine where at least six people are dead and dozens injured following a Russian drone strike. Local media reports mass damage and fires with a second attack while the response to the initial strike was underway. BBC's Ukraine correspondent Dan Johnson says video and images coming through show the aftermath of the attack.
6: We're told more than 100 people have been wounded, dozens of them seriously. There are people reported to have been trapped in the rubble of that building. We know that emergency response teams are on the scene and are still searching there.
5: The public are being called on to report any sick or dead birds they see on coastlines after a third case of bird flu has been confirmed in the Wairarapa. It's been detected in a northern giant petrel found dead by a dock ranger on a remote beach at Cape Palliser. MPI spokesperson Mary Van Andel says it's not surprising these ocean-going birds are arriving on our coastlines.
7: Really no change to our status. It shows that we can detect them, we are detecting them. We're grateful for people who continuing to engage with this important matter.
5: The Professional Firefighters Union says many members feel Fire and Emergency hates them. The two sides have struggled to come to an agreement, with Fens claiming the union has rejected arbitration. The union says it wants Fens to come to the table for bargaining next month, with the only condition being that they have an offer. Spokesperson Watty Watson says it feels like union members are getting the short end of the stick. The Travel Agents Association's warning Kiwis heading to Fiji after September 1st to ask their accommodation provider if they'll receive an extra bill on arrival. Fiji has quietly brought in a new 5% tourism services tax, which takes effect from the beginning of next month. TAANZ CEO Julie White says the tax may apply to bookings that have already been made and paid for in full.
8: So that's accommodation, tour services such as fishing and cruises, restaurants.
5: That's news. Turning to sports, and the upcoming US Tennis Open will be missing one of sport's biggest names. World number one Jannik Sinner is out with a right knee injury. Sinner hasn't played a match since successfully defending his Wimbledon title last month and missed recent events in Canada and Cincinnati. Liam Lawson has just missed out on a top 10 start for the sprint race at Formula One's Dutch Grand Prix. The Kiwi driver will start from 11th on the grid in his return to the Red Bull team.
9: It's been an interesting day, but normally you'd sort of improve through quality, and we started SQ1 quite strong and then we didn't make the same step that everybody else did. So obviously we'll look into it. There's a lot obviously to learn today.
5: George Russell will start on pole. Hawke's Bay have overcome a slow start to blow away Manawatū 59-17 in the NPC match in Napier. That's sport. I'm Kalia Strong.
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2: Oia nei ngā rongorongo kōrero o tēnei hāora.
3: In this update, fire crews have been battling a blaze in Auckland's Mount Roskill overnight, which destroyed a two-storey house. Fire and emergency were alerted just after 9:30, with more than two dozen firefighters preventing it from spreading to other properties. Everyone was accounted for and the blaze is now out. A fire investigator is heading to the scene this morning. A health expert says current meningococcal vaccination programs are good as they are, but more awareness is needed. Earlier this week, it was confirmed 22-year-old Kyla Tewano Greensill died from the virus. Free vaccinations are available for 13 to 25s in their first year of living in close quarters, like hostels. Auckland University Medical and Health Sciences Professor John Fraser says broadening vaccine coverage isn't warranted.
4: The decision to offer the Bexsero vaccine free has been informed on what I would consider sound public health and health economics data, because that's where most of the cases occur.
3: At least three people are wounded after a sword attack at a high school in central Sweden. Two boys between the ages of 12 and 17 were seriously wounded at Brynäs School, northwest of the capital. The alleged attacker, a former student, has been shot in the leg by police. At least 16 people have died and dozens more are injured in Ukraine after Russia unleashed an hours-long missile and drone siege of the city. CNN reports mass damage at the country's largest shopping complex in Kryvyi Rih hit a second time while the response to the initial strike was underway. Meanwhile, Ukrainian strikes hit an oil refinery in Russia's Perm overnight. CNN's Nick Peyton-Walsh says Russia appears to have set its sights on civilian targets.
5: Ukraine's targeting more infrastructure and military, it seems, in its focus, but Russia increasingly brutal in what it's willing to hit out at.
3: That's news in this update. Liam Lawson will start outside the top 10 in his return to the Red Bull team at Formula One's Dutch Grand Prix. The Kiwi drivers qualified 11th for tonight's sprint race, with George Russell on pole. Lawson is frustrated not to be inside the top 10.
6: I feel quite good in the car. I was honestly feeling okay through quali. I thought we'd get through, so it's a shame.
3: Hawke's Bay are 4-4 in the NPC after a commanding 59-17 win over Manawatu in Napier. The Magpies were slow starters, with two late tries giving them a 17-12 advantage at halftime before they scored six in the second spell. Hawke's Bay captain Frank Lockhor is proud of how things were set up to the second half on Sky Sport.
7: I felt we had the momentum, so going into the break it was calm, and then we came out and we rode that momentum and kept going, which was, I'm proud of the group.
3: That's sport. I'm Kalia Strong.

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2: Poia nei ngā rongorongo kōrero o tēnei haora.
3: In this update, a police investigation's underway after a blaze in Auckland's Mount Roskill overnight, which collapsed a two-storey house. Emergency services were called to Parao Street at around 9:40pm. Everyone was accounted for and the blaze is now out. A fire investigator's attending and police have their own scene guards in place. The healthy home standards appear to be contributing to a huge drop in childhood hospitalisations. The standards were passed into law in 2017 but became mandatory last year, with all private rentals required to meet minimum standards for things like heating and insulation. Kate Rickard has more.
4: A University of Otago-led study found the standards were linked to an almost 30% drop in hospitalisations for children over 5 years. That's a total of around 2,800 fewer hospital admissions. Researchers say better housing can tackle health risks linked to cold, damp and inadequate homes.
3: Two people are critically injured and another seriously after a two-vehicle crash on State Highway 8's Omarama Lindis Pass Road near Wānaka. Emergency services were called to the scene between Lindis Pass Turris Road and Birchwood Road just after 7:30am. The section of road will remain closed in both directions for several hours. The future of fashion's putting their best work on display down one of the country's most influential runways. Walk the Line will see 78 designers aged 13 to 17 showcase their work at Auckland's Shed 10 today, selected from more than 100 entries. The New Zealand Fashion Week event, run by The Y, will crown one creative supreme designer of the year. Chief Executive Rebecca Russell says our creative industry is thriving and this just grows its future.
5: The future of work is really, really important, and I think people now more than ever need that real world experience. And Fashion Week, it just doesn't get any bigger than that.
3: That's news. To sports, and we begin at the opening match of the new English Premier League season in London.
6: Winning Premier League titles is hard. Retaining them is even harder, but Mikel Arteta's Arsenal are underway for the new campaign. The champions pick up where they left off.
3: Arsenal have made a classy start to their title defence with a 3-0 victory over newcomers Coventry City. All Blacks captain Ardie Savia has declared his side ready for the four-test series against South Africa. Savia, who missed the warm-up games in order to rest, will lead his side onto Ellis Park tomorrow morning for the first test. He says with a pause in the tour games, they've been able to dial in on the first test.
7: It's nice to get a full week of preparation. So, yeah, the energy's high, the vibe is high, the edge, we know how big of this tour is and this game on tomorrow.
3: That's sport, I'm Kalia Strong.
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9: Mariore, wano mai, ki te hōtaka, Jay Sangam with ya, through till 3 right now, it's just after 10. Hope you're having a beautiful weekend wherever you are. We're literally weeks out from spring. Loving seeing all the blossoms all over the place, and it just smells so fresh as well. Let's get back into some Waiata. We've got Will Smith, Chris Brown in the mix, kicking us off, Dillustrate and Amber Carly Williams. This is Toya Mai here on Tahu.

Top FM, Brownstone there, taking us back to the 90s with Say It. Called Chase Tena, you're with me on Tengaru. This from Rihuan Marae, the next Hauwarapui is coming up on the 1st of September, which is a Tuesday. Pōwhiri is at 10 a.m. It's all about helping people in our community. So they'll have Hato Hone, Nurse Maud and Age Concern, having a kōrero about what their services can offer to people in our hapori, so mostly our kaumātua. If this sounds like you, RSVP, the details are on the Rehua Marae Pukamata. I'm next with yours, Chris Brown. Right now though, tomorrow people, whāngai aroha.

FM, ko te wā tohou tērā nā te whānau o Waipareira, Hawaiki Hou. Jace Hangamuthia coming up after the break, this homegrown hit from

0: and one of the latest from Dave featuring Timbs. But a rain that's coming your way after the break here on Tahu.
1: Ite whānau, Nohoanga bookings are now open. 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

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Up next, if you're stuck for ideas this weekend, bit of a kick event guide happening for you next. Right now, Amy Winehouse and Mark Ronson, this is Valerie. Tahu.

Bobby Fim, the beat of the South Chase. Hang on with you. Welcome back to the show. Bit of a gig event card this weekend. In Ōtautahi tonight, Go Live Festival. It features Kiwi favourites including Op Shop, Push Push and Pluto. So for more information, head on to the Go Live Festival Facebook page. 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And also, if you're thinking about travelling, House of Travel, Ōtautahi Travel Expo, happening tomorrow from 10 until 3 at the Air Force Museum in Wigram. It's free, so you can meet travel experts, airlines, cruise operators. I do feel like going on a cruise, I tell you, and some tour companies as well. Lots of deals for the whānau. And O Te Puti, Kiri and Lou Go Rā. It's a part of the NZ International Film Festival screening. So it's happening tomorrow at 10:30 a.m. at the Regent Theatre. So cinema ticket required. It's a brilliant, whānau-friendly, Kiwi animated feature. Perfect for Tamariki Waihopai. 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It's free. Fantastic whānau event featuring local sports clubs, activities and opportunities for our tamariki and rakatahi. Well, coming up in the mix, we've got Waiata from Deitch, bit of Bruno Mars with his latest Dance With Me. Right now, though, with his Waiata anthem, Rehu Rehu, here is Muroki. Here on

0: Hi everyone, New Zealand's 2026 general election is coming soon. And this time it's different. You now need to enrol before voting starts. We're out telling everyone, aren't we, pup?
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3: Hoia nei ngā rongorongo kōrero o tēnei haora.
4: In this update, a police officer has been critically injured in Palmerston North overnight, allegedly run down by a fleeing driver. Kate Rickard reports.
5: Police say the driver failed to stop at about 2 a.m. on Amberley Avenue. They say the vehicle, which was not being pursued, hit a police officer who was laying spikes on Kairanga Bunnythorpe Road minutes later. The officer was airlifted to Wellington Hospital in a critical condition, while a second officer was treated for minor injuries.
4: The vehicle's two occupants were arrested at the scene, described by police as young people. A section of the road remains closed and an investigation's been launched. Claims reinstating pay equity could boost the economy by more than $13 billion over 4 years. The government announced sweeping changes to the system last year. Analysis by the Public Service Association, based on Treasury's own modelling, shows every dollar of government spending on pay equity would add over $2 to the economy. PSA National Secretary Fleur Fitzsimons says women are missing out in the middle of a cost of living crisis.
6: The economy's lost billions in growth and we've lost jobs, according to the modelling provided by our very own Treasury.
4: A fast-track application's been launched for a dry dock and marine maintenance facility at Whangarei's Marsden Point. The Northland Shipyard and Dry Dock projects estimated to boost the economy by more than $1 billion over almost 4 decades. It's set to bring an average of 1,700 jobs a year during the 3-year construction phase and 450 jobs once operating. Regional Development Minister Shane Jones says the project will reduce reliance on overseas dry docks in Australia and Asia and save owners hefty transit costs. Japan has enacted the death sentence for the first time in more than a year. 58-year-old Sunao Takumi has been executed after killing 5 people in an arson attack on a gaming parlour back in 2009. Japan's one of only 2 G7 countries to have the death penalty. That's news. To sport, and Arsenal have blasted into the new English Premier League season with a 3-0 win over Coventry City in London. The Gunners enjoyed 65% possession and had 19 shots at goal, compared to just 4 for Coventry. Arsenal manager Mikel Arteta says they dominated.
7: We had incredible connections. We were really accurate with the ball, scored 2 wonderful goals. And then, yeah, we had to manage the game. We brought some players in as well that needs minutes. So overall, a really positive outcome for the game.
4: All Blacks captain Adi Savia is urging his side to embrace what it means to play at Ellis Park. Savia returns to the side for the first test tomorrow morning after heading over late following a designated rest spell to freshen him up. Savia says they know what playing at the Springboks spiritual home means. That's sport. I'm Kalia Strong.
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9: Mariore, no mai hoki mai ki te hōtaka. Jace Hangham was here. Through till 3 right now, it's just after 11. Hope you're having a beautiful weekend wherever you are. Stay nice and warm. Yes, spring is just around the corner, but it's a little bit nippy around the Motu today. Coming up, a bit of Tevin Campbell and Ella May right now, kicking us off this hour with Don't Let Go. Spawn Breezy here on Tahu.

Te ha o te wai panamu, Chase, with you. He panui, tēnei ki te whānau, the Māori Land Court have updated the list of potential owners for the Hawea Wānaka substitute Silna block, so known as Sticky Forest. If you think you or your whānau may be eligible, check your details before the 31st of August to ensure that you can take part in the upcoming voting process. 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Tevin Campbell up next with Can We Talk? 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

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Nei rā te hōtaka, te ngaru, Jay Singer, Musia. 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

Mariah Carey with Dream Lover. Jace hanging with you on your Saturday. Coming up next, we'll check out one of the latest stories happening around the Motu on Tahu News right now, though. We're taking you back to the 70s with the Yandel Sisters, the classic Sweet Inspiration.

WFM, the beat of the South, Jace hanging with you. Stay up to date with all the latest news stories and events happening around Te Waipounamu on Tahu News. Here's the latest. Dale Stevens, Nationals Christchurch Central candidate of Te Rarawa descent, is drawing on his Ōtautahi roots this election. At number 23 on the party list, he says that if elected, he hopes to advance positive kōrero around cultural relations through politics. That interview is on the Tahu News Pukamata. I've got Troy King here in the nudge for you right now with Hea Orite on Tahu.